surrendering to you, yielding to you. I want to say what you want me to say. I want to do what you want me to do. Holy Spirit, I come telling you, you are welcome in this place, in this space. Do with me what you will, God. I yield unto you. Consume me, God, like never before.

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all-sufficient God, the multi-breasted Word. So faithful and ever true. Trust you, Lord. I give you all the praise, Hosanna.

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1: Well, that's right. This is your number one place, your number one gospel show.
2: That's right.
1: Your number one inspirational
2: you
1: show.
2: Better say
1: your
2: that,
1: number
2: girl.
1: One smooth jazz Ooh. Show right here on
2: that's
1: the Give
2: right.
1: God the Glory broadcast. That's that, right. Bringing
2: that's
1: it
2: right.
1: to you.
2: Tell it like a T-I-S-T.
1: Oh,
2: yeah.
1: We're bringing it to you, y'all.
2: All right. Hello, everybody. welcome, as we always say.
1: Oh, yeah.
2: We appreciate you all. We miss you all, and we love you all.
1: Sure
2: and guess
1: do.
2: What? Ain't nothing you can do about it.
1: I heard that.
2: Yes.
1: So
2: for those of you who have chimed in, we'd like to say hello.
1: Hi, everybody.
2: Hey, man, we got, what's that, Tisha Winkler? How you doing, Tish?
1: Yeah, we got to do our shout outs.
2: That's right.
1: All right.
2: Hey, man, we got our son all the way from the Ivory Coast.
1: All right.
2: Pastor
1: Ogu.
2: Of Claim Ministry International.
1: Yes.
2: Pastor, Prophet
1: Ogu. That's right.
2: And then we got our brother Cedric. Can I call him the one and only?
1: Cedric Barnett.
2: Big time Cedric Barnett.
1: Pastor Cedric Barnett.
2: CB, how you doing?
1: Thank also, you for chiming in. Also, would you say Devonya Hodge? Did
2: yeah,
1: you call okay.
2: No, I didn't. But
1: oh, well, hey, Devonya.
2: Mm-hmm. Amen. Deacon Stephen Marshall all the way. Marshall all the way from Chattanooga, Tennessee.
1: Yeah.
2: Yeah, then we got our brother all the way from the Caribbean.
1: Sterling Roberts.
2: Sterling who?
1: Yeah, Sterling Roberts.
2: All right, Sterling,
1: hey.
2: How you doing?
1: And let me make sure I got some on my side. Okay.
2: Oh, I want to say this. Happy anniversary.
1: Hey, to the Robinsons.
2: To the Robinson,
1: amen. Pastor Fleury.
2: And
1: Evangelist Renee. That's
2: all
1: right.
2: Happy birthday.
1: It is their anniversary.
2: 20 years, y'all. Going strong.
1: Okay, and I want to say hello to Jill Jack.
2: All right,
1: Jill, how are you? God bless you, my sister.
2: What's that? That sister G Boo.
1: Yeah, G Boo.
2: I love that photo that you're taking. Very nice photo.
1: Robert Horton in the house.
2: All right.
1: Let's see who else we got. Dewan Cook. God bless you, Dewan.
2: Right. Brother Dewan, a very anointed brother.
1: I know, right?
2: Amen.
1: Yes.
2: We enjoy him so much.
1: Yes.
2: Amen.
1: Wow.
2: So we really just getting started, y'all. The fire is burning, y'all. And the train is on the tracks. We getting ready to say, all aboard. Come on, y'all. Right here.
1: Oh, man.
2: On the Give God the
1: That's right.
2: Glory broadcast.
1: That's right.
2: Freedom train. We're riding, y'all.
1: And we want to say hello to all of our viewers.
2: Mm-hmm.
1: If you're watching by way of Facebook Live, of course, hello. Also, YouTube Live, if you're on there, I'm so glad to see you there as well.
2: Amen.
1: And Twitch Live and also on Live 365.
2: Woo.
1: That's right. That's right. Live 365. So we thank God for you and you
2: Amen.
1: And you. And listen, make sure that you tune in every week. I know last week was the holiday and we pray that everyone had a wonderful, wonderful, blessed, safe holiday. I know we did, and it was certainly, you know, so we had to take that little break.
2: That's right. And eat some of that good old barbecue, y'all.
1: And that's right.
2: Yeah, and we want to send our prayers out to Brother Tony Kelly. We thank God for you, and you're always in our prayers.
1: Absolutely.
2: And we know that God does everything but fail.
1: Yeah, that's right.
2: Amen.
1: Mm-hmm.
2: So we ask God to lay his hand upon you, and we know that you're going to be well, and can't nothing stop T.
1: All right. Come on,
2: TK.
1: That's
2: You know you can do it, brother.
1: That's right.
2: And to your beautiful wife.
1: Yes.
2: God bless you both.
1: Yes. And we want to give a shout out to Evangelist Donna Walton and the Global 100 Radio Coalition, which we are part of. So we thank God for that this new movement. And also, we want to give a shout out to all of our radio partners who allow the
2: Woo!
1: Give God the Glory broadcast to be syndicated on their stations. We truly appreciate you.
2: Yes.
1: And so if you're listening from your respective areas, we want to say hello and continue to support the Give God the Glory broadcast. That's
2: Amen.
1: Right.
2: Amen. I'll
1: That's
2: say
1: right.
2: hello to my friend for many years, Dwayne Walker. How you doing? And make sure you give Mark your brother I love. Amen.
1: Hey, all right.
2: Hallelujah.
1: And then we give a shout out to Brother King. Amen. Wherever you are today. And I want to say congratulations on all of the great things that you're doing as well.
2: Yes.
1: All right. So listen, we're going to give you the names of the songs, everyone. You know, we got to do that. All right. So you heard, of course, yours truly with Sounds of Imani. Mm-hmm. It's about hope. Y'all
2: yes.
1: know we need hope today.
2: That's right.
1: All right. It's about hope. All right. Also, you heard Favor by Trinity One Sound.
2: Mm-hmm.
1: And Paulette Wright with Way After Way. You know, he keeps making a way after way after way.
2: Won't
1: amen.
2: He do it?
1: Yes, he will. And also topping it off for us at the top of the hour, you heard Your Deliverance 2.0 by Gregory Pearson right here in Detroit. Amen.
2: Amen.
1: Well, great songs, yeah, great songs, y'all. Mm-hmm. So, you know, we're going to bring you some more great music. So stay tuned in. And as I always say, time goes really fast. So make sure that you all enjoy the time that we're here on here. But, you know, this, the radio station, and I know that people are, you know, our syndicated partners are here, but also, you know, you want to make sure that you uplift Right Now Praise, PRAIZZ, Right Now Praise Radio, PRAIZZ, that's our radio station. And we want, and again, we really appreciate all of our
2: every
1: radio partners, everybody that's
2: yes.
1: allowing this Give God the Glory broadcast
2: amen.
1: To be syndicated on your stations. We truly appreciate that.
2: Amen. I hope you guys haven't been having problems with your internet, because these internets are just,
1: it's been going crazy today for some reason.
2: It seems like when they send a rocket up, just something just don't act right.
1: Right.
2: Yeah. But we're gonna
1: I'm like, what is going on here? You know, and we're direct. We're direct into the cable.
2: You
1: so
2: know,
1: it's like, what is going on?
2: Well, all we're going to do is just step on the devil's head and pop it like a grape.
1: I know.
2: Come
1: that's
2: on.
1: Right. That's what we're going
2: we're
1: to
2: just
1: do.
2: Just going to keep it real and keep it going, y'all. Amen. But
1: that's what we got
2: to
1: do.
2: Right. You know, it's a joy to serve the Lord. Amen.
1: Mm-hmm.
2: Knowing that God have put his hands on you to do his will. Amen. And again, we just continue to thank each and every one of you for chiming in when we're here on the Give God the Glory broadcast.
1: Yeah.
2: Thank you for sharing it with your friends and your family, because we know that we are in it to win it.
1: That's
2: y'all.
1: Right.
2: And we just give God the praise, because he is worthy to be praised.
1: All day, every
2: amen.
1: Day.
2: Amen. And, you know, our hearts is really about the indie artists as well. You know, those that are doing independent things,
1: mm-hmm.
2: book writing, poetry,
1: mm-hmm.
2: all of that.
1: Yeah.
2: We are here to support you right here on the Give God the Glory broadcast. And, you know, God have given us this gift, and we're going to keep going and keep doing the things that he called us to do. And that's to be a blessing to you and you and you.
1: Oh, yes, yes, yes, yes, yes. Well, like I said, we're going to get back to some more of this great music. So if you're an indie artist, amen, and you want to send your music to be reviewed for airplay on our station and on this show, make sure you send it to givegodtheglorybroadcast@gmail.com or Right Now Praise, PRAIZZ Radio @gmail.com.
2: Amen. And make all sure
1: right.
2: that it's radio ready, y'all.
1: Hey, there you go.
2: All right.
1: There you go. All right. Yes, yes, yes. So more great music, y'all. And let's see who we going to pull up next. Amen.
2: Yes.
1: Wow. Lots. We've gotten a lot of music. And so I'm just ever so grateful. And Pastor Cedric, yeah, you can type in what your request is. We'll see if we have it. Okay.
2: Mm-hmm.
1: All right. Yeah. So I'm
2: all
1: just
2: right,
1: excited
2: people,
1: about
2: I
1: all
2: see
1: this
2: ya.
1: Wonderful music. And we really,
2: yes.
1: as Pastor Gerald said, we really have to make sure that we support our indie artists, you know, because it is not easy for, to get radio airplay these days. And, you know, it's a real fight.
2: Amen.
1: So,
2: say hello to Jimmy Curry.
1: All right.
2: Man, how you doing?
1: So appreciate these mm-hmm. stations. Appreciate us and other stations that are out there that are, giving the indie artists opportunity to have their music heard. All right, here we go, y'all. Next up, nice little smooth jazz selection called Walk with the Lord. All right, by Minister Ernest Zachary Jr. Here we go.
2: Here we go.
3: What?

0: You're getting your praise on with Pastor G and Lady C. It's the Give God the Glory broadcast. Independent is major because we serve a major God.
1: Well, that's right. We serve a major God. That's it. Amen.
2: I like that song.
1: I love that. You got to speak it to yourself.
2: Yes, yes. The like Lord told want us it to happen. Speak it for over ourselves.
1: That's right. Amen. That's right.
2: So I speak healing in my life.
1: I heard that.
2: I hope you all speak it over yourself because, hey.
1: Yes, everybody.
2: The Lord is Jehovah Rapha, the healer.
1: That's right.
2: So I speak it, y'all. I claim it.
1: I know that's right.
2: Amen.
1: Wow. Awesome music, everybody. Mm-hmm. So we're going to give you the names of those songs you heard. Lawrence Searles with I Speak Healing.
2: Yes.
1: Very nice. Very nice. Love that. Mm-hmm. Also, Gonna Be Good by Renee Rowan Bazell. Amen. Good blue-eyed soul sister there. She's singing that song. All right. Gonna Be Good. All right. And also another blue-eyed soul sister, God is Divine by Telly Gibbs. Yeah. That's right. And You Can't Tell Me God Ain't Good by Mervyn Mayo. Mm-hmm. Also, Walk With Me, very smooth jazz song there by Minister Ernest Zachary Jr.
2: Yes.
1: That's right.
2: That was mellow there.
1: Yeah, so this is New Music Day, y'all. So listen, if you haven't sent your music to us, please make sure you send MP3 Give God the Glory Broadcast at gmail.com or Right Now Praise, PRAIZZ, radio at gmail.com.
2: Amen. Sister Latanya Dorsey, how you doing, my sister? God bless you for coming in. Robert Horton, God bless you as well.
1: Thank you, Robert. God bless you.
2: We got you, brother. We got you. Amen.
1: Amen.
2: Because, you know, God is so good. We just thank God for all the things that he have done in our life and what he's going to do in our life. So speak it forth, y'all. Make it happen. You know, God is waiting on you.
1: Yes,
2: amen.
1: He is.
2: And, you know, all we have to do is just what? Speak it. Amen.
1: Got to speak it.
2: What the scripture says, speak to the mountain, y'all. So when are you going to talk to the mountain? Say, God, Lord, get this mountain out my way because I'm coming through.
1: Yes.
2: Amen.
1: Yes.
2: So
1: we see Paulette Wright in the house. God
2: Paulette.
1: Bless you, Paulette.
2: Got a beautiful song there, young
1: yes,
2: lady.
1: I love it. Also, Alicia Jones. God bless you, Alicia.
2: Yes, yes.
1: And Lonnie Taylor. God bless you
2: Lonnie.
1: All right. And you all come on in and share the broadcast with someone.
2: Yes.
1: We are live on Facebook, on, I keep saying Twitter. We're not on Twitter. Okay, so we're live on Facebook, Twitch, and also on YouTube Live. And you could also hear the broadcast on Live 365, our radio station. That's right.
2: Mm-hmm.
1: Well, I'm super excited about all of this great music that we're getting in and continue to do the great work, everyone, because it is truly, truly, truly important
2: that you keep
1: doing what you have been called to do.
2: Don't sit on your dream.
1: And don't give up and don't let anybody tell you or discourage you, because it can be very discouraging out here when you're trying to promote your music and you know, we spend dollars and dollars trying to, you know, make our music right. And so you want your music to be appreciated, and it's good to have so many wonderful stations playing the music. So listen, we want to encourage you to support the stations that support your music, and a lot of times we don't do that. You
2: Amen.
1: Know,
2: well, that's a good point. Good
1: yeah,
2: point.
1: Support the stations that support your music. And so you can go anytime. You can pull up our radio station and you'll see, you know, you can type in or search or whatever, and you'll see your music being played. And then we come on and we present new music like we are doing today. And, you know, so it's a great thing. It's a great thing. It's, and we want to make sure that we encourage you all, because we're artists ourselves. So we know how it is.
2: And we appreciate you sharing the broadcast.
1: Yes.
2: Amen.
1: Yes, we do.
2: Amen. So, again, if you felt led to, you know, we'd love for you to support, as Dr. C says. And how you do that, you can go to $Acclaim Outreach. $Acclaim Outreach.
1: That's right.
2: And you'll be a blessing to us, you know, and to this station, because we got to keep it going and keep it doing and paying the light. saints and all that stuff.
1: That's right. Yes, we do.
2: Amen. You know, it's just like you're sowing into good grounds. You know, as we say, you sow into the indie artists as well. That means you go to their page and download the music for yourself. Mm-hmm. And when you download it for yourself, please, please don't share it. Tell them to buy their own copy, just like you. Amen. Because, hey, that's how
1: that's
2: they do
1: right.
2: it. They
1: that's
2: they
1: right.
2: copy.
1: Yeah,
2: don't
1: do that.
2: Don't do that. That's not right. You know, you sow into good grounds, mm-hmm. you're going to reap good harvest, y'all. So we as a people, we need to start supporting each other,
1: that's
2: you
1: right.
2: know, and don't run to it. Amen. Because, you know, God is watching us. He's seeing what we're doing. And guess what? Sometimes some of us, not all of us, are the big complainers and don't do nothing.
1: Mm, that's right.
2: I want you
1: that
2: all
1: is
2: to
1: true.
2: Do something mm-hmm. about it. Amen. And just be a blessing to the kingdom, because we're here and we're just thanking God that we're able to be supportive to you. Amen. Because we know a lot of places won't play your music. Amen. There's a lot of other folks.
1: No matter how good it is, they will not play it.
2: That's right. And they mm-hmm. got gimmicks that they do and just, you know, it just hurt the hearts of those that have been working mm-hmm. so hard on their music, and they putting it all together, and they have to pay the folks to help them get their project together to make mm-hmm. sure that it's
1: yeah.
2: mixed right,
1: yeah.
2: laid right, that you can enjoy it, amen, because I know mm-hmm. you don't want us to play some music that you ain't going to enjoy, and we will never do that.
1: Mm, that's all right. That's right. Wow, wow. Well, great things, you guys. Great things going on. And like I said, we are truly excited about it. And we want you to be excited as
2: yes,
1: well, right?
2: Yes, yes.
1: So we're going to get back to some more great music. And I forgot to make the announcement. Let's see. We have a couple of things coming up, amen. And let's see what I got. I got it because I keep forgetting to do it, right? Mm-hmm. I want to make sure that I make that announcement as well. And we thank God for all of our wonderful friends, amen, family that, and our church family supporting the broadcast. And, you know, we're just having a wonderful time. But we want to make sure we give another shout out to Global 100 Indie Radio Coalition that we are part of, 100 radio stations strong. So, you know, I, you know, it's just so wonderful to see things coming together. So we're just so excited to be a part of that. Also, let me give you the information here. On Saturday, June the 27th, we will be performing at the Unity Through Christ Music Festival. That's right. Saturday, June the 27th from 2 to 7 p.m. And let's see who's going to be performing there. Motor City.
2: And it's free.
1: Yep. It's a free event. We thank Mark Speck, amen, for having us a part of this wonderful event. And let's see, the performances are going to be by Motor City Revival, Dre Hill, Inner Spirit Project, Living Notes, Sounds of Imani, yours truly, y'all, Aaron GTV, Sweet Crystal, David Winans II, and The Saints, that's right. And the MC is Gigi Jones from WJZD Radio, that's right. And then on Saturday, June the 13th, Sounds of Imani, yours truly, will be at the Gospel Explosion Luncheon, and that will be at the Parks and Recreation Building in Southfield, Michigan, 26000 Evergreen Road, Southfield, Michigan. All right, and it's something for the seniors, being presented by the Southfield Parks and Recreation. That's right. So the tickets there are going to be $25 for residents, $30 for non-residents. So, hey, come on out. That's going to be Saturday, June the 13th, 11:30 a.m. to 1:30 p.m. at the Parks and Recreation Building, 26000 Evergreen Road. That's right, in Southfield, Michigan. So come on out. This other musical artist is going to be there as well.
2: Yep.
1: And so
2: yep.
1: we're grateful for that wonderful event. So, yep, got more music, y'all, coming up.
2: All right.
1: Yeah. All right, so here we go. Amen. A young man who we had the Anointed Faces Gospel Coffee House, he came out a hip-hop night. Amen. Changing Narratives with Praise God. Here we go.

0: You're getting your praise on with Pastor G and Lady C. It's the Give God the Glory broadcast. Independent is major because we serve a major God.
1: Well, that's right. That's right. That's right. We serve a major God. Amen. And listen, don't despise small beginnings, okay? Because you never know what things are going to grow and grow and grow. And, you know, so that's how we look at it. And you have to be encouraged, be uplifted, amen, and know that it is going to be all right, everybody. So, yeah, just thanking God and, you know, just some great music today. And this is New Music Day. And I am so grateful, those of you that are tuning in, you are tuned in to the Give God the Glory broadcast with your hosts, Drs. Gerald and Carol Irvin. That's right, better known as Sounds of Imani. And we want to give another big shout out to all of our radio partners that allow the Give God the Glory broadcast to be syndicated on their stations. And we truly appreciate that, y'all. And we just want to let y'all know that, okay? And we're going to give you the names of the songs you just heard, but and then we'll do some more shout outs if anybody else chimed in. I see Ernest Zachary, God bless you, my brother, wonderful song. Also Denise Riley, hello. Trinity One Sound in the house, thank you so much. And let's see, I'm going to go to the names of the songs you just heard. All right, you heard One Day by Robert Horton. Also, Reach by Stephanie Amora. All right, and also DC Smallwood with Louder. Darren Zawalk with Protect Me. Y'all know we need God's protection, amen. His wonderful angels surrounding us every day, keeping us from both danger seen and unseen. Y'all know, okay? All right, also Men of Praise, with the title song, Leave Me Alone. Also, If God Be For Us, amen, that's by the VUU Gospel Choir. I think that Hezekiah Walker has something to do with that production. That is Hezekiah's choir, amen. All right, and of course you heard A New Way by Sounds of Imani, and You're All That I Need by the incomparable Byron Thomas. I'm telling y'all, we got great music, and keep on sending it in, and, you know, we get tons and tons of it, so, you know, don't take it, don't get upset if we haven't gotten around to it, okay, because we do get a lot, and it takes a lot to review it and to go back in and listen and do all of that great stuff, amen, that we radio personalities have to do. All right.
2: Hey, we say hello to Answer the Call. God bless you for chiming in to Give God the Glory broadcast. We're having a great time right here, and Dr. C, you are right. Don't despise small beginnings, because God is always doing what he need to do in our life. So we just thanking God for allowing us to do what we do, amen, because we're all about supporting one another, and we hope that you do the same with the other indie artists that we're playing the music. And when I say that, that means, hey, download the music, y'all, support each other, amen. Hey, what's 99 cent? Chips, potato chips is what? $2.69. Man, that's three times more than the songs that you write. Mm-hmm. So we need to get real with one another and be honest and support each other, because, you know, it's a ministry. You're sowing into good grounds, and you're going to reap good harvest, because one day the music will make sure that if you're going having a bad day, you can play it, and if you want to have a good day, you can play it and rejoice with this great music that you hear right here on the Give God the Glory broadcast. And again, we just thank God for all of you. You know, the Global 100, we just thank God for that, the organization that we are a part of. And, you know, we're hooking up with people that are actually playing your music, amen, that are doing a great work out here in Radio Land, amen. So we just thank God for all the things that he's doing. He's opening doors that no man can shut. Isn't that one of the prayers that we pray? Father God, open the doors that no man can close. Amen. Yes. Only you can open that door, God, and we know you will because you love us and you said that you will never leave us nor forsake us. Amen.
1: That's right. That's right. Wow. Now, I love it. I love it. I love it. So listen, everybody, we're going to get back to some more great music. Cause like I told y'all, time goes really fast when you are on here and listening to so many wonderful songs. Time can really, really, really get away from you. So,
2: yeah, did you
1: Lawrence Searles. Yeah.
2: Okay. All right.

0: that's the 27th, I believe.
1: I bet you it's the 29th. All right.
0: Okay. No, it's not. It's the 27th.
1: Well, let's check it out.
0: I just look. Y'all excuse us for a minute.
1: we're having our sidebar right before you.
0: The 27th.
1: And what is it called?
0: Amen. Unity in Christ Music Festival. And that's what our buddy Mark Speck, amen, will be there. And I'll put the flyer into the feed here. Amen. But we invite you to come on out and be with us on that wonderful day.
1: Amen. Amen. So, again, it's going to be a great day because we did it last year, and it was fantastic. People were coming from everywhere just to hear the music and the word of God. And that's how it's supposed to be. We come together, as the words say, we come together as one in the body, y'all. One. That means that we all are what? One. In the body of Christ.
0: Yeah.
1: Amen. That is right, Dr. C. Saturday, June the 27th at from 2 to 7 p.m.
0: Oh, no. Okay, so that is
1: Saturday, June the 27th.
0: So it's sponsored by Mac Alive, also Willis Temple Ministries, Landmark Church of God in Christ, East Verner Church of God in Christ, and Save a Lot in Houston Whittier. Okay. Amen. Swanson's Funeral Home,
1: Save
0: Uncle
1: Lot
0: Ray's Chips. Amen. Amen. So it's going to be a wonderful time, y'all.
1: Give me some number 10 chips, yeah. Uncle Ray makes some good chips.
0: Oh, Lord.
1: Okay. I saw the potato. You know, I'm a fan of some good chips. Mm-hmm. I just love me some potato chips.
0: Okay. All right. So that's going to be the event location is 3746 Fisher Street in Detroit. So that's Mac and what else? I don't know the cross street, but anyway,
1: come on down, Mac.
0: Yeah.
1: Mac three, and Fisher.
0: 3746 Fisher Street, right in the lot. Amen. Nice stage. Everything's
1: going to be. Fisher Street.
0: Yeah, it's going to be wonderful. Mm-hmm. All right. So that's June the 27th, 2 to 7 p.m. Okay. And then, like I said, you know, June the 13th, we will be in Southfield at the Parks and Recreation. Amen. Doing something great, having a musical for the wonderful seniors. All right.
1: All right.
0: Yeah. So, all right, y'all, we're going to get back to some more great music. The minutes that we got left, I told y'all it will go fast, really, really fast. And,
1: we just do what we do.
0: We do what we do. And, you know, remember to continue to talk about the show, talk about the Give God the Glory broadcast.
1: Yeah,
0: amen.
1: Put it out there, y'all.
0: Yes. So make sure you do that. And we'll be ever so grateful.
1: Grateful.
0: Amen. Because, you know, it takes a support. It really does.
1: That's right.
0: So
1: that's
0: don't
1: right,
0: forget that.
1: You know, without you, there's no us. Okay.
0: Come on now.
1: So we got to do this. You know what? Hezekiah will say, I need you. You need me.
0: Yes.
1: We need each other to survive.
0: Yep.
1: Come on, y'all.
0: All right. More great music, y'all. So here we go with another song selection. Let's see here. I'm going to pull something out of the hat. All right, here we go. Lloyd Nix, amen, with A Little More. Here we go.

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We come to worship you.

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Can you?

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1: Heavy.
0: Take me through the, that other place really too hot.
1: Hell.
0: Take me through the, I open the door when he knock. I'm trying to hear well done, ain't trying to get kicked out the spot.

0: 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We tryna go to the spot.
1: Heavy.
0: Take us through there. That other place really too hot.
1: Hell.
0: Take us through there. We ain't tryna be where he not.
1: Nah.
0: We tryna hear well done. We ain't tryna

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I didn't love hard enough. Then one day, I'm good enough for God. 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

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I don't care what you left your house or in your car with. If you learn how to pray, it said men ought to always pray and not faint. I dare you to get up on your feet and say,

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But when I think about the goodness of Jesus, woo, I'm about to have church right by myself. Is that all right?

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But we all had to turn and call upon the Lord.

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We've been making do it for a night, but joy comes in the morning.

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That's what you got to do. You can't waste this corporate setting and the manifested presence of God coming all the way down from heaven with angels ascending and descending and not get what God is trying to deliver into your spirit tonight. 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

0: Yeah. 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
1: Real talk.
0: God sees you.

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What a friend we have in Jesus is a reality. In this day and time, when the word friend has less and less meaning, in this day and time, there are fair weather friends who are there when the sun is shining on your situation. Believe when the rain runs rampant in your life. 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
1: all I have
0: is what I give,
1: is what I give
0: to worship you.
1: Worship you
0: is why I live.
1: Is why I live.
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Isaiah 61:1. 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
1: It's about 8 in the morning. 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

0: Now believe that it's already done.
1: If you know, gotta take care of you, make some noise up in here. Drums. Here we go. Listen, despite every situation, despite this coronavirus that's going on, just remember, God will take care of you. Put your hands together.
2: Whoa, yeah.
1: Always remember, no matter what you're going through, God will take care of you. 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

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I need everybody who's breathing to get on your feet, turn your volume up.

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You cry out to the Lord like the man in the Gospel of Mark chapter 9. 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Help my unbelief.

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Listen, buy that song. I'm telling you. Get it. Get it. You can get it on all the musical apps, Spotify. You can get it on Apple Music, Amazon. Put Apostle Barry Dunn. Go buy it. And I guarantee you, it's going to change your atmosphere. It's going to take you to another realm.

Everybody ready? That's right, come on. Let's let him know how much we love him. He's been good. He's kept us through a pandemic, from danger seen and unseen. That's why we love him.

Baptist. 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It's a celebration, y'all. 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